one at Coco, and this venue has so much history. I've personally partied on that dance floor many times over the years, and some of the biggest artists in the world have performed there. Most famously, Madonna, who played her first UK show when it was known as the Camden Palace. I have to admit, this one crept up on me a little bit, and I didn't know what to expect.

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0: down to 65% shortly. Engines at 65%, three engines running normally, strength of fuel now, strength of APUs, velocity 2,257 feet per second, and altitude 1.3 nautical miles, every system 3,000 miles.
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Gently unfolding time ahead of us.

what you gotta do. Forever be afraid. Look at me now. Don't think I'm gone away. Wait for you is all I need.

asking what is and what isn't. The space between my body and my mind.